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0: the chain to the FM,
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0: Your name, Mam Susie Barra.
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0: Yeah. Yeah. Oh. Oh. Oh. Oh. Oh. Oh. Oh. Oh. Oh. Oh. Oh. Oh. Oh. Oh. Oh. Oh. Oh. Oh. Oh. Oh. Oh. Oh. Oh. Oh. Oh. Oh. Oh. Oh. Oh. Oh. Oh. Oh. Oh. Oh. Oh. Oh. Oh. Oh. Oh. Oh. Oh. Oh. Oh. Oh. Oh. Oh. Oh. Oh. Oh. Oh. Oh. Oh. Oh. Oh. Oh. Oh. Oh. Oh. Oh. Oh. Oh. Oh. Oh. Oh. Oh.
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0: 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What's about Kaiser?
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3: I carry Jalemoki Ivanahalemam flow, Eringi the Ringjoli. 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
1: 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Approximately 540 kilograms of cocaine was stolen from the Hawks premises in KwaZulu-Natal in 2021. Evidence before the Madlanga Commission has revealed that the Hawks facility did not have sufficient security detail to house the consignment. The storage facility was picked by suspended KwaZulu-Natal Hawks head General Disetja Sinon. His choice of a storage facility has raised questions about his alleged involvement in the missing consignment. 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
2: 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A loan that was falling slightly below this 80 million rand that is declared here, which then was attracting interest. Now, in this year, Rais Mzansi and the loan giver, which was an entity called We Are the People, have agreed terms to say, let that loan amount be converted into a donation. It's something that, as the commission, we need to understand.
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6: Honourable members, the meeting is called in terms of National Assembly Rule 161 for the purposes of electing a chairperson of the Impeachment Committee on Section 89 inquiry. And as the committee does not have the chairperson seated here, I will facilitate the process of the election of the chairperson. And once the election has concluded, I will hand over to the duly elected chairperson to preside over the meeting. Now, honorable members, just to explain the procedure that you will be following in terms of electing the chairperson, I will call for the nomination and the members will raise their hands and I will identify you and you will say your name, full names and surname, and then you will give the full names and surname of the member you are nominating.
5: Morao ga re tshipidisho ya go vota e phethilwe Ngoma o tsebisitse dipoelo.
6: And if I can start with the candidate that received the majority of the votes, that will be Mr. Magashule Gana. And Dr. Mahlatse received, Mr. Gana received 19 votes, and Dr. Mahlatse received 12 votes. Honorable members, it is a pleasure for me to now declare Mr. Magashule Gana as a newly elected chairperson of the Impeachment Committee for Section 89 Inquiry. And I would like to invite Mr. Gana to come and take his seat and preside over the meeting. And I would like to thank you very much, honorable members, for making this process as easy as it was for me. Thank you so much.
5: Gomme modula setulo yo a sa tswa o kgethwa Gana o file polelo ya kopana ya kamogelo a bolela gore mošomo wa komiti o thomile gomme ditaba ka moka tša maleba di tla sekasekwa.
7: The Section 89 committee work is now in progress, and the things that are in our control will ensure that they are done. Those that are outside of our control will be done by those bodies. So thank you very much. Just to announce, obviously, there are processes that are on the go with regard to the rules, but that process will not stop the work of the committee. They will work in parallel. So I want to thank all the teams and everyone that has worked thus far, the chairperson, the committee secretary. Thank you as well, Walters. Thank you very much. So we will be in communication with all the members of the committee in terms of the next processes that will be taken. The meeting stand adjourned.
5: Mathomong a kopano ye mongwaledi wa parlamente Masibule Leqaso o file tlhatholo ka kgopelo yeo e amogetswe go ke speakera sa parlamente Thoko Didiza gore leloko la parlamente la MK Dr. John Tlhophe ga se a swanela go tšea karolo komiting. Qaso wa tlhalosa ka botlalo.
6: Honorable members, Speaker received a letter, I think it was 27th of May, challenging the eligibility of Dr. Tlhophe to be part of this meeting. We thought we should just clarify that matter before we start, that currently there is no impediment for Dr. Tlhophe to be part of the impeachment committee. And for that reason, Speaker does not find it necessary for Dr. Tlhophe to be excluded from these proceedings, and therefore we are proceeding as such.
5: Yo ebe ile mongwaledi wa parlamente Masibule Leqaso a ruma pego ya go rulaganywa ke ra ditaba wa SABC a bongwe go bokwana a le parlamenteng na ke matumisi kuba wa tlhokwala tsela
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6: I once bought eggs from them, but we had to take them back because they were rotten. This is not nice because our children do not have jobs. It would be better if they employed our children in these shops, but they bring their own people.
7: As vendors, we compete with these foreigners. The problem is that they sell everything at a very low prices. We buy from them, but they also come and sell in the street just like us.
8: I sell cosmetic products and clothes. Their cosmetic products are fake. One of them was arrested, and that's when we realized that his stuff is counterfeit. They roll on deodorants of foam and are not even full.
5: Badudi ba re banya ka go bona bafaladi bao ba sepetse ka mononageng.
6: These foreign nationals must just leave because they did me dirty. One of them keeps my social grant card. He must just leave. I don't ever want to see him again. He took my entire salary while I was crying, and it was difficult for me to put food on the table.
7: Where are South Africans going to work? There are no jobs here. What are they going to eat if every job is given to foreign nationals? The Mosparitan government are neglecting us. I cannot go to Namibia and sell apples there. What kind of a country is South Africa that allows everyone to come and sell apples? Where are the bylaws?
9: Zipi bylaws, Zekulu.
5: Bora kwebo, bare musho, usane chore. 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
10: If there was an act, I'm of the view drawing from the social media that there is Act of 2002 which stipulates how foreigners should be treated. It says a foreigner should come with a minimum investment of 5 million. It says that foreigner should not participate in the saloons, spaza shops, and completely retail, because that is meant for locals. That's what that act says. If there is adherence to that act, then you would have all the local municipalities and metros formulating bylaws that talk to that national act.
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11: 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area of South Africa, Ashile, Iharaza, our citizens, Valevar Leula as xenophobic. And if we continue our violence or harassment, and Wupola or to violate someone, as well as some people who just left for Mukafeka Sona Fair. Oh, we come to us and Boko, violence. Oh, harass someone in a way that affects their human rights, in a way that is not dignified. It is violence. And so, Arasu and Laure, now Tadawar Nakur, here express our difficulties, discover our violence so that. Other nations can take responsibility for their actions, but we put a mato by doing what I would call arms check critique. But South Africa is a violent and xenophobic nation. In fact, but by to do, let go participate in the problem and solve the problem.
4: Okay, re sa le gona fa ke bone ebile le sona le African Union ka gore e tlhaletse fela ga e thuse mathateng a tsa bofaladi. Ga botse le bona o kare molato o letse kae ka go African Union.
11: No, our African Union, you are right. It can overnight the programs change. Finally, Agenda 2063, Mola, all the members, 55 member states of the African Union, including Africa, subscribe more. They say the Africa we want, but our African Union, over a period of time, it will overlay, and they're usually reactive. And Nevana Lo Chava, what you could call the West, the United States, also the United States of America. Inki Gemela on specific issues, and therefore, respect our African Union. It's a Jovagana Kueso, a call for peace, Mara, over and above peace, calling for peace. The African Union needs to speak to its own regional members, including ECOWAS, Malamo East Africa, West Africa, Central Africa. North Africa, we need to solve problems holistically, Africa, so that we don't delegate the responsibility of high unemployment, a lack of peace in specific countries, a lack of access to opportunities. We don't delegate all those responsibilities to one country.

0: bona ba chabile ka fa ka mabaka a dintwa idio ba tlhapa re tloe o khotsa ile gore ga ba swara tse dingwe tsa dingwala tse di tlhokega gona fa o tsipidiso e ba ya mohuta mang ba fitla dina ga ndishele
1: 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When the time comes for issues to be resolved in their country, they don't go back. For example, you still have Rwandans here in South Africa who came here in a different set of conditions. They almost 300 of them. Only about less than 10% were legally in South Africa. And that already tells you a story. Or the numbers is South Africa. And so what should happen? The South African government should create a space together with the regions, the regional counterparts, to create a space for them to be documented one way or another. Because once you document them, it doesn't mean we have South African documents, but we create a space for so that there's a temporary solution or we account, calculate, we're in the same environment. And then we can start the process here where we are deporting and deport them consistently. Even fellow owner, let's see.
0: Okay. 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
1: 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So firstly, wali ignorance or wali hatred, and the fear, and that fear must be unreasonable. You fear a foreigner when you see them, and when you fear them, you start the impression that you need to fight in order to remove them. But I think, remember, as we South Africa, or at least the majority, na kanzi lento, and tava already tomeri tirama police. It romana negative optics around the world, where investors may seem to think that we are not a safe nation for investments and for them to build their companies here in South Africa.
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1: And you have to see whether the party reviews the list or not. There is a list of the NFP that is on the record, and there is a list of the NFP that was submitted yesterday. We are going to look at compare on these two letters, and then I believe that we would be responding to the NFP tomorrow probably, because some of the letters came in now after working hours. We would be responding to them, and we can set from tomorrow the date of the swearing in.

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1: 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A loan that was falling slightly below this 80 million rand that is declared here, which then was attracting interest. Now, in this year, Rise Mzansi and the loan giver, which was an entity called We Are the People, have agreed terms to say, let that loan amount be converted into a donation. It's something that, as the commission, we need to understand.

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1: 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Approximately 540 kilograms of cocaine was stolen from the Hawks premises in KwaZulu-Natal in 2021. Evidence before the Madlanga Commission has revealed that the Hawks facility did not have sufficient security detail to house the consignment. The storage facility was picked by suspended KwaZulu-Natal Hawks head, General Lesetja Sinon. His choice of a storage facility has raised questions about his alleged involvement in the missing consignment. 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
4: 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It's going to be a festival in Moswana Noshi, 27 June 2026. 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
8: ka lebitso ke kanonelo motho e ke producer ya education from Lesedi FM ke ne ke batla gore fela ho mangkoko baby congratulations for being the best presenter advocating for GBV o sebetsa ka boima 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
3: 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The provincial murder and robbery unit detective took over the investigation. 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A search is still on for the other suspects who were part of the gruesome murder.
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0: 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There is a list of the NFP that is on the record, and there is a list of the NFP that was submitted yesterday. We are going to look at, compare on these two letters, and then I believe that we would be responding to the NFP tomorrow probably, because some of the letters came in now after working hours. We would be responding to them, and we can set from tomorrow the date of the swearing in.
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5: We are still there, Papa. 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Just a pity, pity. What did you mean? So, the British are Jonah, which are the province in Kabuka, Africa. 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
2: 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That is reserved for Ghanaians. And so that's the only restricted area. But otherwise, everywhere else, anybody who has foreign direct investment is welcome. To bring their investments into Ghana.
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1: 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then we started our business through something that we call the design thinking process where you start ka go feel what the other person is feeling and we call that empathizing so re tomile with that ratamaya around her rabulela li di farmers in Mpumalanga li the Eastern Cape for what problems are you guys usually facing and then at the end the consistent problem ya ba gore metsi a rene metsi and 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
1: Hey, little mama, I can do anything that has to do with agriculture or chemistry. Mara, I did it in high school. So I went to an agricultural high school. So entire agriculture has been in my family, my blood, and even career-wise somehow. Actually, I was going to do agriculture overseas, but then I didn't. That's what drove me to end up with the gel. You know, that research for what can I use? Because the gel gel, Henka dira example wa ibona a diaper or the pampers. The trailer that holds water inside the diaper, it's the same thing. The thing where we are stretching the scope and then reapply in agriculture. So through research ribona gore what can we use, what can we use, we ended up with that product and then refiner to do what we want in agriculture.
2: Hey, bo, mama tebola, you are very much easier for gore. Yona jele ye e thusa go tshwara metsi na go e ka ka mo mobung.
1: A wa so jele ya rena he itla ke e ba like a crystal. It's finally that thing ya wa ba inside the diaper as you see. After we activate le ka metsi, e tswara metsi for at least 3 to 4 weeks because also le yona ke metsi. So e boela on the ground also. That's the advantage because the receiver, most rural farmers respect their soil. They respect the farms and the soil that they farm in. So our product should not damage the soil. So it goes back to the soil at the end of its tenure, which is 9 to 12 weeks. But you know, for 3 to 4 weeks, even if it's in a native, it keeps the plant irrigated.
0: Awa dia kwa gala mraetse o go ma felelo o tlotlheletsa batho gore ditoro tsa bona ba se ka di bona ile tseding yane e ka ba o feka le bakala gore tsweletsa so se dirileng ntse ke kitabe nngwe ya semaka ye botsie le gore re lebeletse e bile re a ithabela
1: thank you Thank you, thank you.
0: Question,
1: I
0: go quite quickly. Mulacho, I'm a fellow over FM by Lord Barata or Dira di Huevo Chabona.
1: Oh, no, nah, just like to say, just go for it. Really, Lina, I grew up as that girl, Wau Laura, from time to time, but I didn't know how to do it. So, even that thing, I would let me just do it and then see how it goes. And then after starting, I just put in the effort for it. My dream is Gafwa, but I just like to say to anyone in any corner of South Africa, Africa, especially the black child, just go for it. Especially in about the university, there's a lot of support structures. No ka, modi officing us. Even outside the university, Kibulela, so I'm in Boxford, yeah. Attending a event at the SIT because of the same business. So look for opportunities, collaborate with us about it. They know some things that you don't. And just that, so totally, everything else God will see.
0: A Felicia o boletse go tlala seatla ka nnete e di o thoma tse dintshi morena o tla di dira di tsweletsa re ya go leboga e bile re ya go lebogisa ka moshomo mo botse re matlhatsa le matlhonolo ka gare ga kgwebo ya ga go kwa.
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2: 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And it's something that we feel that requires intervention, it requires education, it requires people to understand that our country is a country of multiple languages, of multiple cultures, of people who are actually one thing, and we are gravely, gravely hurt by what has happened to Nhlamulo.
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3: On 16 May 2025 a group of people were drinking alcohol at a house at a youth section in Umlazi when they were attacked by a group of suspects who opened fire on them. 8 people died and 4 were rushed to hospital with gunshot injuries. The provincial murder and robbery unit detective took over the investigation. Dlamini was identified as one of the suspects and police traced him until he was arrested. A search is still on for the other suspects who were part of the gruesome murder.
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4: 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The offences took place in the Marburg area of Port Shepstone in June 2022. In addition to the sentence, he was declared unfit to possess a firearm and the court ordered that his name be entered into the National Register for Sex Offenders. The NPA hopes that the sentence of this nature will send a strong message to would-be offenders.
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5: We heard at least 12 loud bangs and then a Russian drone flying overhead, followed by Ukrainian air defenses trying to shoot it down. This wide-ranging Russian attack, this is something that Ukrainians had been expecting since Russia threatened to carry out a campaign of devastating strikes against Kyiv. So residents of the Ukrainian capital have been using the metro as a shelter for the past two or three nights.
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0: Try to hit up on the Twitter, on the WhatsApp, Facebook. She doesn't want to read my messages, doesn't send replies. I mean, what does she want me to do? I try to show her that I'm the man.
1: Ngingayeni mina bafana. You tend to think about social networks as a thing. Human beings are much older than the technology. Show her your heart. Show her who you are, not what you are. That's what she's interested in.
0: Hey, Malums. 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Thanks, Malums.
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2: 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You got the ID or you got a passport, they just come and hit you, hit it everyone. 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Yeah. 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I don't even have a clothes. 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Yeah, I'm wearing it. 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I'm not happy. I don't think I will come back here. But I had the documents, everything. They ban everything.
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3: 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And it's something that we feel that requires intervention, it requires education, it requires people to understand that our country is a country of multiple languages, of multiple cultures, of people who are actually one thing, and we are gravely, gravely hurt by what has happened to Nhlamulo.
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4: 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The offences took place in the Marburg area of Port Shepstone in June 2022. In addition to the sentence, he was declared unfit to possess a firearm and the court ordered that his name be entered into the National Register for Sex Offenders. The NPA hopes that the sentence of this nature will send a strong message to would-be offenders.
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5: It will move into the Eastern Cape side by Tuesday. Together with this cold front, we are expecting some isolated showers and rain to start on the southwestern and southern coastline early Tuesday morning and then persisting up until Wednesday afternoon on the eastern coast side, and then approaching Thursday we are also expecting some isolated thunderstorm development over the central parts of the country.
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6: 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Ousmane Sonko, who remains a popular figure within the PASTEF party which he founded, was subsequently elected Speaker of Parliament by allies. 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He had been openly critical of the president's handling of Senegal's debt problems before he was sacked.
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2: The chairperson has a huge responsibility. The chairperson also is very involved in the evidence leader selection, the decisions on to when a committee has to meet. Suffice it to say that we believe that we didn't get the worst possible outcome in that it could have been an ANC chairperson, but we did get the second worst outcome because he is a member of the GNU and we all know that the ANC doesn't dish out positions for free.
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3: 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Police gave chase, and the Umkhonkhoza District Task Force officers provided backup. The chase continued from Sokoto Policing Area to Komsan, where a shootout ensued between police and the suspects. Three suspects were believed to be fatally wounded. However, the third suspect woke up when forensics were taking photographs and was right to hospital under police guard. 30 firearms were found in the possession of the suspect, and the police are searching for three more suspects who narrowly evaded arrest.
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4: We first heard reports of about over 200 of these immigrants and refugees, all documented mind you, camping outside the Home Affairs office at Moore Road, and so immediately we issued like an emergency appeal for a mutual aid campaign. And so yes, that was on the 23rd. About a week later, Thursday night, I'd say there's now over 400 people there. So sort of encampment is growing, and that is highlighting insecurity level of the situation and the fact that people feel so unsafe in their own communities.
1: Go salefaong bafaladi ba bangwe bao ba sena go mangwela go ba ka monageng ba re ba lobile dilo ka moka nakong ya dikgaruru ka Mosselbaai ka Western Cape mo mafelelong a beke wa fetilego. 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
5: 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You got the ID or you got a passport, they just come and hit you. Hit it, everyone. They break everything. I got nothing with me. Yeah. Now I'm displaced. I don't even have a clothes. The one I got is what I have here. Yeah, I'm wearing it. It's better we go back here because we're not safe. I'm not happy. I don't think I will come back here. But I had the documents, everything, the pen, everything.
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6: It will move into the Eastern Cape side by Tuesday. Together with this cold front, we are expecting some isolated showers and rain to start on the southwestern and southern coastline early Tuesday morning and then persisting up until Wednesday afternoon on the eastern coast side, and then approaching Thursday we are also expecting some isolated thunderstorm development over the central parts of the country.
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1: What is the relationship like between DPCI and crime intelligence insofar as drug busts are concerned and the information that you get given by crime intelligence?
2: Commissioners, I'm going to say it's brilliant. We have a very good working relationship. I cannot do my work without them, and then once they've generated intelligence, they cannot do their work without us. I will say it is an ongoing working relationship with trust built between each other.
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3: 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We thought we should just clarify that matter before we start, that currently there is no impediment in our rules for Dr. Hlophe to be part of the impeachment committee. And for that reason, Speaker does not find it necessary for Dr. Hlophe to be excluded from these proceedings, and therefore we are proceeding as such.
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4: 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It only creates instability, and it also undermines the province where the NFP only has representation in this province alone across the country.
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2: City, it will happen. It's a winter festival. I'm so on a nose. You get it 27 June 2026. Mosan City Super Bowl. 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
0: What a shaki, Kulichana, Elko, Dr. Colgate Mukwebo, Kuzani. 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I say can you
2: feel it? 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
0: 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Mother to King.
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2: 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There's a reason for that. They've got to do feedback to their protocols that need to be observed. But there are also times when the information is passed here where the operative doesn't want to be there. They're ghosts. So they don't want to be seen or located there.
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3: 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We thought we should just clarify that matter before we start, that currently there is no impediment in our rules for Dr. Tlhophe to be part of the impeachment committee. And for that reason, Speaker does not find it necessary for Dr. Tlhophe to be excluded from these proceedings, and therefore we are proceeding as such.
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4: We urge residents to avoid flooded roads and low-lying areas, to secure their property, stay informed through official communication channels, and report emergencies immediately. Municipal disaster management and emergency response teams remain on high alert and are ready to respond to any incidents arising from the severe weather conditions.
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5: these people were evicted, some of them by the landlord. This happened after the raid which was done by the officials to combat the issues of illegal mining and everything. But after that, people started to take the advantage, knocking on the doors of the foreigners and kicking them out and all those sort of stuff. To the fact that some are now staying in the bushes. We are trying to engage and coerce the government of Zimbabwe to actually help with the safe repatriation of the voluntaries in that area, most of the affected people.
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2: 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On three accused who were convicted on three counts of robbery with aggravating circumstances and contravention of Immigration Act. 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
3: 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Additional police resources have been deployed to the area.
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4: 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The polygraph examiner in question was stopped from conducting any further polygraph examinations thereafter.
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4: He was, Chair.
5: All right.
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6: We urge residents to avoid flooded roads and low-lying areas. To secure their property, stay informed through official communication channels and report emergencies immediately. Municipal disaster management and emergency response teams remain on high alert and are ready to respond to any incidents arising from the severe weather conditions.
1: Civic Engagement Forum of Zimbabwe. 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
7: These people were evicted, some of them by the landlord. This happened after the raid which was done by the officials to combat the issues of illegal mining and everything. But after that, people started to take the advantage, knocking on the doors of the foreigners and kicking them out and all those sort of stuff. To the fact that some are now staying in the bushes. We are trying to engage and coerce the government of Zimbabwe to actually help with the safe repatriation of the voluntaries in that area, most of the affected people.
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4: Ka lebitso ke Kanelelo Mutlui, ke producer ya education from Lesedi FM. Ke ne ke batla gore fela ho Mankoko Baby, congratulations for being the best presenter advocating for GBV. 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And also, Thobela FM, you guys are doing a stunning job for 66 years ka fela. 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
2: 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Kenya ka ofa moshomo for this week makoko baby, ke tla thoma ko Limpopo Economic Development Agency. 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Bana le moshomo gape for a principal project manager, motho wa gona tswantsa ba le degree in engineering and 10 years experience. Bana le mushumo for a project manager get position say 3 motho wa gona tswantsa ba le degree in electrical engineering and 5 years experience bana le mushumo for a chief quantity surveyor motho wa 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
3: 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It's going to the festival of Mosona Noche, 27 June 2026. Mosan City Super Bowl. 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
1: 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June 16 is about freedom, but we think we are not yet at freedom because we are still killed as blacks. We as Machangane, we are the same as those people who killed our son.
0: Re sa le go tsheo komishini ya ditokelo tsa botho e tsweleditse tlhobaelo godimo ga kgonagale ya mathata a ditokelo tsa botho bjale ka ge magato a boipelaetso wa go ba kgatlhanong le bafaladi bao ba sa go molaong a le gare a tswela pele provinceng ya KwaZulu-Natal le dikarolong tse dingwe go ralala le naga. 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
2: The South African Human Rights Commission says it's monitoring the state's preparedness amid rising anti-immigration tensions in several communities. The commission says concerns raised during a recent human rights imbizo included immigration issues and service delivery challenges. It has also engaged KwaZulu-Natal police and United Nations agencies on allegations of criminal activity and the risk of potential unrest. The South African Human Rights Commission says coordinated action is needed to protect vulnerable communities and maintain stability. Nguhle Malinga, SABC News, Durban.
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4: 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Approximately 12 people had sustained various injuries ranging from minor to serious. Traffic was severely affected as most of the lanes of the national highway had been closed due to damaged vehicles lying across the paths. At this stage, the events leading up to this collision is unknown. However, SAPS and Metro Police were in attendance and will be investigating further.
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5: 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Additional police resources have been deployed to the area.
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Mr. Masamara Rogel or Irila, what's wrong with Chavana? Come on, among my 76 cover, Chamango, go make me your man. Ah, what do I need to be to your monthly? 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
1: There's a strong police presence in Asla Park in Kwanongaba where the attacks against undocumented foreigners occurred. The Provincial Police Commissioner, Lieutenant General Thembisile Patekile, is also visiting the area. Two Mozambican nationals were confirmed killed in the violence, while an 18-year-old South African learner was also killed. His family have expressed outrage over his death, saying they want justice. Police say investigations into this murder are progressing, with detectives searching for a known suspect. Five suspects were arrested since the violence broke out and have appeared in court on charges of public violence and possession of stolen property.
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2: 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June 16 is about freedom, but we think we are not yet at freedom because we are still killed as blacks. We as Machangane, we are the same as those people who killed our son.
0: Ka go lelengwe Komišene ya Ditokelo tsa Botho mo nonageng SAHRC ka boripana e tsweleditse tlhobaelo godimo ga kgonagalo ya mathata a ditokelo tsa botho bjale ka ge magato a boipelaetso a go ba kgatlhanong le bafaladi bao ba sego molaong a le gare a tswela pele porobenseng ya KwaZulu-Natal le dikarolong tse dingwe go ralala le naga. 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
3: The South African Human Rights Commission says it's monitoring the state's preparedness amid rising anti-immigration tensions in several communities. The commission says concerns raised during a recent human rights imbizo included immigration issues and service delivery challenges. It has also engaged KwaZulu-Natal police and United Nations agencies on allegations of criminal activity and the risk of potential unrest. The South African Human Rights Commission says coordinated action is needed to protect vulnerable communities and maintain stability. Nkunokuhle Malinga, SABC News, Durban.
0: Johannesburg Water e re le ge Rand Water e phetile ka gato ya pele ya lenaneo la yona la ditukišo. 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
4: recovery is still, however, underway in parts of South Hills, Crown Gardens, the Commander system, which comprises Brixton, Crosby and Hurstville, as well as Midrand, particularly areas supplied by the Deep Sluit, Ruby Ridge and President Park reservoirs. Full recovery of impacted systems does take between 3 to 5 days. To assist affected areas, our technical teams remain on the ground implementing various operational interventions to support recovery.
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0: Rata or religion. 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
1: 086-000-2452. 086-000-2452. 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At Kumuzum Facebook. Can tell a foul. 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
2: We therefore condemn in the strongest possible terms the brutal murder of Nhlamulo Sambo alongside other South Africans and Mozambicans because these are humans, these are our people. Regardless of where they come from. There is no grievance about immigration, jobs, housing, or any other issue that can ever excuse the deliberate taking of an innocent life.
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3: There's a strong police presence in Asla Park in KwaNongxaba where the attacks against undocumented foreigners occurred. The Provincial Police Commissioner, Lieutenant General Thembisile Patekile, is also visiting the area. Two Mozambican nationals were confirmed killed in the violence, while an 18-year-old South African learner was also killed. His family have expressed outrage over his death, saying they want justice. Police say investigations into this murder are progressing, with detectives searching for a known suspect. Five suspects were arrested since the violence broke out and have appeared in court on charges of public violence and possession of stolen property.
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4: Let us sit down and solve this problem without blaming one another and killing one another. We've got these four taxi drivers that were killed. Tell us there's a problem within the taxi industry. So we need to go and zoom in and say, how can we better our taxi industry so that we can't be in the situation of these mass shooting and attacks.
0: Lekala la dinyakišo tšeo e sego tša mehleng SIU ka boripana le utullotše gore kantoro ya tonakgolo ya Free State e lokollotše dibazare tša go balelwa go diranta tše dimilione tše swaefegelwana tharo ntle le go latela tshepedišo ya maleba. 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
5: 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And through the 7 years, the bursary was awarded. Some applicants received bursary for qualifications that were not part of the 2018-2019 provincial workspace skill plan. In some instances, the required process was not followed before this approval for the bursaries.
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4: 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But you know, the pressures on swimming, yes, we can arrive at the airport and people come back without medals. 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

0: 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I hope Rotlotswela pele o ntse o advocate for GBV. And also, Thabela FM, you guys are doing a stunning job for 66 years ka fela. 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
1: The first priority we set out in SONA is to grow the economy of our country and create jobs. Following years of challenges, our economy is on the mend. The macroeconomic environment has improved. Our tax collection revenues remain strong. Public finances are in better shape and national debt has stabilized.
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2: 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And through the 7 years, the bursary was awarded. Some applicants received bursary for qualifications that were not part of the 2018-2019 provincial workspace skill plan. In some instances, the required process will not follow before this approval for the bursaries.
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6: In the country, I had a one-on-one with him on Tuesday. He's training tomorrow also. We'll see him tomorrow morning also. Yes, we did speak about it. We did come up with a plan. So we have fully five, 4 weeks. 4 weeks before Eugene race, so we have a full month to rectify it.
5: Ge a tswela pele o boletse le karamabelo wa lebelo la dimetara tse 200 Anaso Jabodwane yo a ileng a thopa metale wa bronze go dipapadi tsa go feta tsa diamond.
6: Yeah, this is the best one after Anaso Jabodwane. Yeah, because Anaso was also on the almost similar situation. But if you look at the performance, Gift had much more performance than Anna. So after we revived, I have revived them.
5: Ubalika ubapecha Anna so Jabodwane are Gift Lotlela. 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
2: 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Together with disruptions to the global economy, these developments are likely in the immediate term to slow down our economic growth and to hamper our efforts to create jobs. We should anticipate that conditions will be difficult for the next while.
1: Go sa le bjalo, Ramaphosa o re mošomo o mogolo wa kantoro ya gagwe mo ngwageng o wa ditšhelete e tla ba go godiša ikonomi ya naga le go tlholela badudi mešomo. 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
2: The first priority we set out in SONA is to grow the economy of our country and create jobs. Following years of challenges, our economy is on the mend. The macroeconomic environment has improved. Our tax collection revenues remain strong. Public finances are in better shape and national debt has stabilized.
1: Lieutenant Colonel Justice Jabulani Tuma wa ka lekaleng la bohlodi go bosenyi beo bo rulagantsweng o file bohlatse pele ga komišene ya matlanga gore o latlhegetswe ke tshepo go lekala la di-Hawks morago ga gore go utswiwe masaka a diokobatši ya boleng bja diranta tše dimilione tše 200 mo bolota thoto bja maphodisa ka Port Shepston go la KwaZulu-Natal. 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
3: 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So to get stolen like that and it's not that one or two bricks are stolen, the whole consignment, it brings us back to square one where we're trying to remove these drugs off the street and they're going back under the police watch. 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
4: There is a huge difference in the number of people living in South Africa to Zimbabwe since May. More people are leaving the country. From an average of 20 people, we are going up to 30, 40 and 50 people per trip. Some are saying they are not coming back, but others say they are going to home and rest and will come back. People are taking with them refrigerators, couches and all big household furnitures which they did not take with them before.
1: Go sa le bjalo ba bangwe ba bafaladi ka mo Aforika Borwa ba ntšhitše maikutlo a bona malebana le tiragalo ye ya go rakwa ka mo nageng. 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
5: 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They didn't allow me to take all the things. I never come back. I never. Just because I got my job, I'm a professional job. I can look a job somewhere. Or we have to go to another country to work there. It's rather better than South Africa.
1: Taba kholo re mo president Cyril Ramaphosa o re go ketjwa ga theko ya oli le faseng ka bophara ka lebaka la ntwa ya Israel le America le Iran e tla tswela pele go ama ma Afrika borwa gampe. 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
5: Chair, I would like to suggest that we don't waste the time of this committee and other departments with the Western Cape. It's not the first time we're having challenges with them, them being disobedient and being unruly, not willing to follow the law, not willing to be questioned and be transparent. I think it is time, Chair, now that we put Section 56A, B and C of the accountability model of Parliament into action.
6: We must subpoena and must make sure that Western Cape bring all relevant documents within Monday so that we are able to sit and discuss what Western Cape on the key issues, because this is not going to be acceptable. This is a factual report that Parliament wants to play oversight on too. And whose interest is the court for? While majority of learners who are black, colors are outside in the street, they don't have access to schools.
7: As much as they are using every instrument at their disposal to avoid accountability, we also as Parliament must use whatever tools available to ourselves to compel them to come before this committee. I think it's high time that we do that.
4: Mokgatlho wa go lela ditokelo tša thuto wo išitšego kgoro ya thuto kgorontsheko o boditše komiti gape gore barutwana ba go ka ba 300 ba porobense le gabjale ga se ba humanelwa dikgoba dikolong. 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
8: Know that we are under very significant admissions pressure in our province, which is why, as I've said, we are moving heaven and earth to raise more money, 2.5 billion, build more schools, build more classrooms, so that we better serve particularly learners from poor communities in the Rapid School Build program. And we are building more schools and more classrooms faster than any other province in South Africa.
9: Okay. Is that all, MEC?
8: And you, yes.
9: I did not think in my wildest mind that there are learners that are not in school. I really did not. And your response to the parents is seemingly indicating, or you are suggesting that you had no information of learners that are not placed in school.
4: Maemela o laetše mania o kgomana lenaneo la barutwana bao ba swanetšego go amogelwa dikolong le gore a fetole komiti ka yona lebakeng la matšatši a šupa le ka mano a go šogana le pharela yeo. 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
9: I think we must elevate the matter with the House Chair, with the Office of the Speaker. We must subpoena the department and subpoena information that we believe we want to engage on. We're noting also how the department has conducted itself over time. It's not the first time. Somehow we need to beg that we're informed as Parliament, and that we'll never accept.
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2: We continue to rebuild and strengthen our law enforcement agencies, the security services, the National Prosecuting Authority and specialized anti-corruption bodies. A critical area of focus is the South African Police Service. We look forward to receiving the final report of the Commission of Inquiry into Criminality, Political Interference, and Corruption in the Criminal Justice System, which is chaired by Judge Buisele Madlanga.
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3: There is nothing that will change, in other words, after the decision that was done or handed down by the Constitutional Court. My decision, I think, will remain the same. That part of the constitutional decision relates to the politicians, because they have to finish off that which they have started. You'll remember they abandoned the Section 89 or whatever process they were starting, and then it is a way of the Constitutional Court to force them to do what they were supposed to have done years ago.
1: Lieutenant Colonel Justice Jabulani Duma wa ka lekaleng la bohlodi go bosenyi bjo bo rulagantsweng o file bohlatse pele ga Komišene ya Madlanga gore o latlhegetswe ke tshepo go lekala la di-Hawks morago ga gore go utswiwe masaka a diokobatši tša boleng bja diranta tše dimilione tše 200 mo bolota thoto bja maphodisa ka Port Shepstone ka KwaZulu-Natal. 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
4: 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So to get stolen like that, and it's not that one or two bricks are stolen, the whole consignment, it brings us back to square one, where we're trying to remove these drugs off the street, and they're going back under the police watch. 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
2: 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The work of the commission is already having an impact. Following the submission of the commission's first interim report in December of last year, the South African Police Service, working with the National Prosecuting Authority, set up a special task team to investigate referrals arising from the commission. Now, this task team has begun its work in earnest and has already brought a number of cases to court.
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3: There is nothing that will change, in other words, after the decision that was done or handed down by the Constitutional Court. My decision, I think, will remain the same. That part of the constitutional decision relates to the politicians because they have to finish off that which they have started. You'll remember they abandoned the Section 89 or whatever process they were starting, and then it is a way of the Constitutional Court to force them to do what they were supposed to have done years ago.
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4: I have been waiting for answers from the police for a year now. They took my DNA last year and assured us that the process will take only a few months and that the family will soon be able to receive our loved ones and finally lay them to rest. It is painful. I have a wound that will never heal. A year has passed and we are still waiting. We thought that by now we would have mourned them with dignity.
1: Go sa le bjalo moleledi wa maphodisa ka Limpopo Hlulane Mashaba o re ba tla potlakiša dipoelo tša dinyakišišo tša di-DNA go setopo sa ngwana.
5: The police have been working hard to ensure that we collect all the evidence of which we did. I must indicate that the DNA samples were sent to forensics for them to analyze. I can also confirm that the DNA for the mother has been finalized. The only one that is outstanding, it is for the child. We understand that the family wants to bury their loved ones as soon as possible. We are doing everything in our power to ensure that we expedite the process.
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1: 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We are increasing our inspections of workplaces and prosecuting employers who violate our labor laws. We are strengthening, Madam Speaker, we are strengthening border security, stamping out corruption in the immigration system and closing the loopholes in fragmented immigration laws.
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2: There is nothing that will change, in other words, after the decision that was done or handed down by the Constitutional Court. My decision, I think, will remain the same. That part of the constitutional decision relates to the politicians, because they have to finish off that which they have started. You'll remember they abandoned the Section 89 or whatever process they were starting, and then it is a way of the Constitutional Court to force them to do what they were supposed to have done. Yes.
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3: Maria Montserrat Alvarado will oversee the Vatican spooling communications operation. It runs the Vatican press office as well as print, radio and television services, broadcasting to a global audience. Montse Alvarado, as she's known, is currently president of news at EWTN, a US Catholic media conglomerate that's featured Donald Trump on its channel several times. Vatican News said her appointment continued the path of reform started by Pope Leo's predecessor, Pope Francis.
0: Tabagolo mo president Cyril Ramaphosa o re ba tšere magato a go rarolla bothata bja bafaladi bao ba leng ka monageng ntle le mangwalo a maleba. 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
3: 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I don't know why.
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2: 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But Sarna Kina Sumen Ner Libisha Irina Bubedi, Rukorna Kalaka Lango Sarbala Kantila Chamala Chin Tamil FM Lorna.
3: Well,
2: love the man. Hey,
3: Rabbitzing.
2: 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I
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2: 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I can't even have Tata King, Emara. Hey, go. Wa bolela e fela di a gamagama man go botatanyana a re lo tshentse mela FM le gona
4: man of the match
2: le ga ina
4: lo ga man of the match
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4: mo renaka
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4: re ha botse ga botse a re na molato ro thetse man of the match
2: ga o re balekeng
4: I was able to get a little bit of a phone. O kwile mabana o thoma re go pela ibe ba di ntorontoro fela.
2: Eh.
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